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1: We've unlocked the vaults, and we're replaying Casey Kasem's American Top 40, the 70s. This week is from May 24th, 1975. That's when the Blackbirds were walking in rhythm. Roger Whittaker gave his last farewell. Eddie Kendricks was your shoeshine boy. And Linda Ronstadt asked, "When will I be loved?" You'll hear those songs and all the Top 40 hits from May 24th, 1975, right here on American Top 40, the 70s.
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7: Drivers in Colchester County near Upper Onslow are advised that Exit 15 on Highway 104 West is now closed for repaving. Exit 15 is scheduled to reopen at 7 p.m. Friday, May 29th. Drivers will need to detour to Exit 13 and use Highway 104 East to return to Exit 15. Please be extra careful when traveling through a construction zone. A message from the Government of Nova Scotia.
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0: It don't really matter what steps you choose to do. The only thing that matters is your attitude. That's Carly Simon on American Top 40 with a song she co-wrote. At number 37, first week on Attitude Dancing.
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7: Drivers in Colchester County near Upper Onslow are advised that exit 15 on Highway 104 West is now closed for repaving. Exit 15 is scheduled to reopen at 7 p.m. Friday, May 29th. Drivers will need to detour to exit 13 and use Highway 104 East to return to exit 15. Please be extra careful when traveling through a construction zone. A message from the Government of Nova Scotia.
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0: The Captain and Tennille at number 33 with a song written by Neil Sedaka and Howard Greenfield. Love will keep us together as the countdown rolls on.
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10: Our forecast is calling for a mix of sun and cloud today. We'll see a high 21, except cooler along the Minas Basin. Tonight, we'll see increasing cloud with a low 7, and tomorrow, periods of rain with a high of 12.
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0: Here are a couple of guys who grew up in Texas, make their home in Los Angeles. Seals and Crofts. They've had a few biggies. Summer Breeze, Hummingbird, Diamond Girl. The last one was We May Never Pass This Way Again, but they have with I'll Play For You. At number 32, Seals and

Though death and darkness gather all about me, and my ship be torn apart upon the sea,

0: Roger Whittaker and his first American hit song. An Englishman born in Nairobi, Kenya. At number 29 is Last Farewell. This is Casey Kasem in Hollywood, counting them down on American Top 40. We've got 28 hits to go on our way to a new number one. So stay right there.
1: Casey Kasem's American Top 40, the 70s on the wave. Stick around. We got more in a moment.
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0: This is Casey on American Top 40, and now let's find out whatever happened to Jimmy Clinton. He was a young singer from Baton Rouge, Louisiana, whose first hit in 1958 was a million-selling smash called Just a Dream. And what inspired the song was an ultimatum from his girlfriend at the time. He had to give up his dream to be a singer and get a decent job in their hometown or give her up. Well, about that time, he'd been asked to cut a record in New Orleans. And the night before the recording session, he sat in his hotel room trying to write an extra song they wanted for the flip side. But thoughts of losing his girl kept pushing everything else out of his mind. And then hours later, deep into the night, he decided to let his feelings about the shaky romance become the lyrics of his song. And by morning, the song was finished. And he'd made the choice between that girl and his singing career. The romance that might have been was just a dream.
11: Just a

0: another produced by Gamble and Huff out of Philadelphia, the group that's been together for 17 years. Harold Melvin and the Blue Notes with Bad Luck. This week it comes in at number 25. Well, coming up on American Top 40, I have the current hit by a rock artist who once had his portrait done by the world's most famous living painter, Salvador Dali.
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0: B.J. Thomas and a former number one best-selling song in the Billboard chart, now at number 20. That's Hey, Won't You Play Another Somebody Done Somebody Wrong song. And it's been around for 13 weeks, longer than any other song in the countdown, as the countdown rolls on.
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7: Our forecast is calling for a mix of sun and cloud today. We'll see a high 21, except cooler along the Minas Basin. Tonight, we'll see increasing cloud with a low 7, and tomorrow, periods of rain with a high of 12.
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2: And here we go with more of the most popular records in the USA. 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
2: Here's a song that the Everlys took as high as number 8 back in 1960. Moving up three notches this week is 28-year-old Linda Ronstadt with When Will I Be Loved.

0: 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P.O. Box 8170, Universal City, California, 91608. Coming up on AT40, I have the latest hit by the only recording act to have hit number one during the 50s and during the 70s. And it isn't Elvis Presley.
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0: So I fiddle when I can and I work when I should. And thank God I'm a country boy. That was John Denver on American Top 40 at number 5 in the countdown this week, moving up a couple of notches. The 4 biggest hits in the USA are coming right up.
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7: Our forecast is calling for a mix of sun and cloud today. We'll see a high 21, except cooler along the Minas Basin. Tonight, we'll see increasing cloud with a low 7, and tomorrow, periods of rain with a high of 12.
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0: The Carpenters' last big hit went all the way to number 1. That was Please, Mr. Postman. This one has spent 4 weeks in the top 10. At number 10, number 8, number 5, and this week, number 4. Here are Richard and Karen with Only Yesterday.

0: That song is at number three for the second consecutive week. It's a big one, Ozark Mountain Daredevils and Jackie Blue. Next up, the song at number two for the third consecutive week by the man who answers to three different names, Texas Mex, Freddie Fender, and Baldemar G. Huerta.
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4: MP Alana Hurdle here. 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But here's the thing. 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So let's cut through all the noise, grab a seat, and work together in 2026.
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6: We're up to a classic American Top 40 extra from 1975. It's by Ambrosia, who lost one of its founding members, Christopher North, this past March. Christopher was born in San Francisco back in 1951 and grew up in San Pedro, California. He played in several bands throughout junior high school and high school. Then in 1970, he formed Ambrosia with three other friends and became its keyboardist until 1977. But after leaving the band, he'd occasionally join them on tour. Now, from 1975, here's Ambrosia featuring Christopher North on backup vocals and organ with Holdin' On to Yesterday.

0: featuring the late Christopher North. That's the group Ambrosia with the song they take to number 17, Holding On to Yesterday, a classic American Top 40 Extra from 1975.
1: Casey Kasem's American Top 40, the 70s on the wave. Stick around. We got more in a moment.
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3: Here's a Mexican-American who refers to himself as Texas Mex. Started singing a number of years ago and picked up the name Freddie Fender in the late 50s because he felt that the catchy name would help sell his music. His real name is Baldomar G. Huerta. Here he is as Freddie Fender with his first big American Top 40 hit. At number 2 this week, Before the Next Teardrop Falls.

Andy Lennox and Dave Stewart, the Eurythmics, and Sweet Dreams from 100.9 The Wave into a long set on a Sunday morning that will include some Platinum Blonde. We'll waste again away in Margaritaville with Jimmy Buffett. Right now, a signature song from Tom Cochran, and Life is a Highway on The Wave.

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1: 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Thank you for letting us be part of what you've got going on for a weekend. A little bit of a chilly start to the day, but we will be warming up as we head for a high in the low 20s through the day today. Got some cloudy periods on the way into the overnight, and we've got rain on the way and cooler temperatures for tomorrow. Check on the forecast coming up a little bit later on when we continue a number one from Sinead O'Connor. Honeymoon Suite is on the way, and the troubadour from Wink, Texas, Roy Orbison, is next.
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0: Billy Joel's Tell Her About It. 100.9 The Wave, and with the success of the biopic Michael now bringing in over $1.1 billion, becoming the most successful musical biopic of all time, word comes out that there is an unauthorized biopic called Billy and Me in the works. This is from Oscar-winning editor and director John Ottman. They say the film will focus on Billy Joel's early pre-fame life in the 1960s and 1970s. But Billy's saying, hold on, not so fast. He himself is not authorizing, supporting, or involved in any way in the film. His representatives have explicitly stated that the production does not have his life rights, his name, or likeness, and will not be allowed to use any of his music. On the way, Queen teams up with David Bowie after we serve up some April wine.
1: Our forecast is calling for a mix of sun and cloud today. We'll see a high 21, except cooler along the Minas Basin. Tonight, we'll see increasing cloud with a low 7, and tomorrow, periods of rain with a high of 12.

Queen and David Bowie, Under Pressure, 100.9 The Wave. Giving a shout out to all the folks taking part in this year's edition of the annual Walk for Guide Dogs going on at Kiwanis Park, presented by the Truro and District Lions Club. Registration opened up at 11. The walk will begin in just a few minutes at noon. The walk raising awareness and funds for the Guide Dog Training School, providing fully trained guide dogs free of charge to Canadians. So they'll be getting underway in just a few minutes. Good luck to all taking part. Into a long set for a Sunday, rolling into the noon hour with music from Soul Asylum. Cyndi Lauper is on the way, and the tunes continue right now with Blue Rodeo, 100.9 The Wave.

On board the runaway train with Soul Asylum, 100.9 The Wave. We keep the tunes rolling on a Sunday noon hour with a recent inductee to the Rock and Roll Hall of Fame. The official ceremony coming up a little later this year. This is Phil Collins. In the air tonight, 100.9 The Wave.

0: 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If you are planning a trip in the near future outside the country and you're going to need yourself a renewed passport, the folks in government are making it easier for you. No longer do you have to stand in line. If you meet the qualifications, you can actually apply for a new passport online. So Canada now offering online passport renewal to all eligible citizens. They say there will be 1,500 daily application slots split between two time windows. Applicants do have to meet specific criteria, including having a regular passport issued in the last 15 years that will expire within 6 months. The online renewals take up to 20 business days plus mailing time, and the current passport that you hold will be cancelled upon application submission. So you could go through a period of 3+ weeks where you won't have a valid passport. On the way, we'll hear from the Paolas. Duran Duran is on the way. And from the Summer of Love, 1967, Van Morrison coming up.
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1: Drivers in Colchester County near Upper Onslow are advised that Exit 15 on Highway 104 West is now closed for repaving. Exit 15 is scheduled to reopen at 7 p.m. Friday, May 29th. Drivers will need to detour to Exit 13 and use Highway 104 East to return to Exit 15. 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

0: Smash Mouth and All-Star. 100.9 The Wave. This weekend, they've been handing out the hardware at the East Coast Music Awards at ceremonies going on in Sydney, Cape Breton. One of the winners from the awards, the Barra McNeils, and they happen to be on their 40th anniversary tour, and they will be playing the Marigold Cultural Center tomorrow night. Showtime is 7:30. More information on that show as part of the Celtic Colors International Festival on the website at marigoldcenter.ca. On the way with his little ditty about Jack and Diane, we'll be hearing from John Mellencamp and more great Canadian talent. Lineup are ready to roll with Great Big C coming up next.
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4: Our forecast is calling for a mix of sun and cloud today. We'll see a high 21, except cooler along the Minas Basin. Tonight, we'll see increasing cloud with a low 7, and tomorrow, periods of rain with a high of 12.
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John Mellencamp's Jack and Diane from 100.9 The Wave, working our way through another long set for us Sunday afternoon. It will include some Soft Cell, a number one enjoyed by Cher. Right now we've got Toto. Hold the line on the wave.

Saga on the Loose. 100.9 The Wave, and it is time to bring you the latest chapter in Donut Wars. This past week, Dunkin' Donuts officially returning to Canada. They say that the brand plans to open 600 to 700 locations nationwide in the near future. And on Friday,

0: On the way, we'll be hearing from the Goo Goo Dolls. The Tenants are coming up. Fleetwood Mac is next.
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The Tenants, Sheriff, 100.9 The Wave. Coming up in this set, we've got Whitney Houston after the Goo Goo Dolls and Iris on The Wave.

0: Whitney Houston, I Want to Dance with Somebody. 100.9 The Wave mentioned earlier today that the Walk for Guide Dogs is going on. Well, there's another walk that is going on today. It is the Wiener Walk at the Bible Hill Recreational Park. Gets underway at 2 o'clock this afternoon. They say they're excited to be teaming up with the Sausage Dog Social Club for an afternoon of dachshunds, friends, and wiener dog chaos. That gets underway at 2 o'clock this afternoon. Stay with us. Glass Tigers on the way after we hear from the Romantics.
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5: Our forecast is calling for a mix of sun and cloud today. We'll see a high 21, except cooler along the Minas Basin. Tonight, we'll see increasing cloud with a low 7, and tomorrow, periods of rain with a high of 12.

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Stars on 54. If you could read my mind, 100.9 The Wave, keeping the tunes rolling on a Sunday afternoon with a gentleman fresh off his appearance for the final edition of The Late Show with Stephen Colbert this past week. Here's Paul McCartney along with Wings. Title track from Band on the Run on The Wave.

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Going for a soda with Kim Mitchell, 100.9 The Wave. Coming up, Natalie Imbruglia. We'll hear from Honeymoon Suite. Right now, some folks will be joining Howard Jones out on the road this summer for the Howard Jones Things Can Only Get Better Tour. Also appearing, Wang Chung and the English Beat. They've got one Canadian date on the itinerary that will be August 23rd at the Bowl at Sobeys Stadium. This is Modern English, and I melt with you on the Wave.

0: Chart-topping memories from Simple Minds, and Don't You Forget About Me from 100.9 The Wave. Something to keep in mind for next weekend. It's the Truro fundraiser for the Water of Life Project. It's coming up on Saturday. Gets underway at 10 o'clock in the morning at Victoria Park. The walk will begin at the Banshell and continue to the Joe Howe Falls. There will also be a secondary route for easier walking. It's a local initiative that addresses the need for safe and accessible water for folks in Africa and Haiti. Lots more information on the event can be found on the events page of our website at thewavetruro.com. When the tunes continue, we've got a Rick Roll on a Sunday afternoon after music from the West Coast from Chilliwack.
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4: Our forecast is calling for a mix of sun and cloud today. We'll see a high 21, except cooler along the Minas Basin. Tonight, we'll see increasing cloud with a low 7, and tomorrow, periods of rain with a high of 12.

Still looks like he's 16 years old. That's Rick Astley, Never Gonna Give You Up, 100.9 The Wave. More tunes on the way for a Sunday afternoon. How bizarre. We'll be hearing from OMC. Little tour IA from Dexy's Midnight Runners on the way right now with Something to Talk About. Bonnie Raitt on the Wave.

OMC, How Bizarre, 100.9 The Wave. Right now, a little audience participation number with Gloria Estefan and the Miami Sound Machine. It's time to Conga on the Wave.

0: East Coast talent in the form of Haywire standing in line, 100.9 The Wave. And if you are a stargazer, in a week's time, you're going to hope for some clear skies. Now, we kicked off the month of May with the flower moon on the 1st of May. And now, a second full moon, May 31st. It will be a blue micromoon. When we have a second full moon in the same calendar month, it is known as a blue moon. And it's been almost 2 years. The last time a blue moon graced our skies, August of 2024. Now, the May 31st blue moon will also be the second in a trio of micromoons that we will see this spring and summer. That is when the full moon rises more distantly from Earth than others, which may make them look a little bit smaller than normal. Tunes on the way from Blondie and Caught in the Act coming up next. Cheap Trick.
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spending some time on Echo Beach with Martha and the Muffins, 100.9 The Wave. Jane Child is on the way. Right now, time for a little walk in Memphis. 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

0: Gene Child, Don't Want to Fall in Love. 100.9 The Wave. In front of that, we heard from Mark Cohn and Walking in Memphis. And a lady who has spent much of her adult life in Memphis, specifically at Graceland, is celebrating a birthday today. Priscilla Presley, 81 years old. Other folks putting candles in the cake, including Roseanne Cash, the eldest daughter of Johnny Cash and his first wife, Vivian Liberto Cash, celebrates her 71st birthday today. Patti LaBelle is 82 years old. Bob Dylan celebrates his 86th birthday today. And comedian, Canadian-born Tommy Chong celebrates his 88th birthday today.
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Don Henley's Boys of Summer from 100.9 The Wave, heading for 4 o'clock. That is going to do it for Mrs. Baldwin's third favorite son. Enjoy the rest of your Sunday. We will get together again in 7 days' time to spend some time and share some music as the tunes continue. A long set that will include Motown memories from the Four Tops. John Waite is coming up. Sugar Ray is on the way. From the album Slippery When Wet, this is Bon Jovi on The Wave.

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1: Drivers in Colchester County near Upper Onslow are advised that exit 15 on Highway 104 West is now closed for repaving. Exit 15 is scheduled to reopen at 7 p.m. Friday, May 29th. Drivers will need to detour to exit 13 and use Highway 104 East to return to exit 15. Please be extra careful when traveling through a construction zone. A message from the Government of Nova Scotia.
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3: 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An injury lawyer's role isn't just about rushing to court. It's about making sure your rights are protected, your claim is properly handled, and you're not left dealing with the consequences alone. 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

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They're very poetic, babe. But out on the streets out there,

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1: MP Alana Hurdle here. 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I don't want to talk. 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Because you know your problems better than anyone else ever will. 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
0: The Way.

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